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1: Good morning. The RCMP's major crime unit is investigating a suspicious death following a fire over the weekend in Antigonish County. Police say officers responded to a residential fire in Upper Big Tracadie just before 8:30 p.m. on Sunday night. After the fire was brought under control, a man was found dead outside near the property. Police say they do not believe the case is connected to a recent homicide reported in nearby West Arm Tracadie on May 21st. The fire and the death remain under investigation by the RCMP, the medical examiner, and the provincial fire marshal. The Annapolis Valley Regional Library says it's closing five of its branches due to funding challenges. The board says locations in Hantsport, Kentville, Lawrencetown, Middleton, and Port Williams will shut down on July 20th, saying that maintaining all 11 branches is no longer financially sustainable. The Annapolis Valley Regional Library says all 11 branch locations will also temporarily close through June 14th to support restructuring. They will then reopen June 15th until the five marked for closure shut down on July 20th. While five branches will close, six others in Windsor, Wolfville, Berwick, Kingston, Bridgetown, and Annapolis Royal will remain open with standardized hours. The library says stagnant provincial funding has made the branch closures unavoidable. A 3.8 magnitude earthquake was recorded off Cape Breton last week. Information from Earthquakes Canada shows the quake at 6:25 a.m. last Tuesday morning was centered just over 300 kilometers east of Glace Bay. It was one of three tremors detected in the Maritimes during the month of May. The other two were a barely noticeable 0.9 magnitude quake near McAdam, New Brunswick on Friday, and a minor 1.8 magnitude quake near Bathurst on May 24th. A new report from Food Banks Canada is calling for major reforms on employment insurance. It says the program was built for a post-war economy and no longer works for part-time, temporary, or contract workers. The report recommends a uniform national eligibility threshold of 420 hours and a minimum weekly benefit of at least $450. It also urges the government to double the Canada Workers' Benefit and simplify access to the disability tax credit. The report says nearly one in five food bank clients are employed, proving that a job no longer protects against food insecurity. In sports, the Stanley Cup Final starts tonight in Raleigh as the Carolina Hurricanes host the Vegas Golden Knights. Nine games in the majors yesterday, including Arizona beating the Dodgers 4-1. The Blue Jays, Red Sox, and Yankees were all off. And Canada beat Uzbekistan 2-0 yesterday in Edmonton, one of their last tune-up matches before the World Cup begins next week. Canada plays Ireland in another friendly in Montreal on Friday. Now you're up to date. I'm James Faulkner. Here's your latest Environment Canada weather forecast. Mainly cloudy today with a few showers this morning, a risk of a thunder shower, and a high of 14. 5 to 10 millimeters of showers tonight ending near midnight, then mainly cloudy with a risk of a thunder shower and a low of 5. And a mix of sun and cloud to start the day tomorrow, but becoming sunny with a high of 22 and a high UV index.

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0: 100.9 The Wave, The Romantics, and Talking in Your Sleep as you get up and get going this morning. Hey, good morning. It's Greg and James on The Wave Morning Show. Thanks very much for hanging out with us. Not super warm today, 14 degrees later.
1: Just wait for it.
0: Just wait for it, because, yeah, it's 27 on Thursday, the way it's looking right now.
1: Uh-huh.
0: So we just have to get there.
1: Yeah, heading into the weekend, going to be very sunny, which is great, but very, very warm all of a sudden. So we've gone from, like, 7 degrees over the weekend to 27 on Thursday.
0: That's just the way it is around
1: There's
0: here.
1: There's a happy medium there, Greg.
0: Is there? Are you sure?
1: Maybe.
0: We can't seem to find it.
1: No.
0: Never seems to happen. If you're looking to find some water sources, just a heads up, I thought they already had closed this, but apparently not. The official word coming in yesterday that June 15th will be the official decommissioning date for the Lorotro Spring on the old highway that heads out of town.
1: Yeah, well, that's the official word. The official decommissioning is the key phrase there. Because, yeah, it had been closed. And, they probably want to get all of the equipment or whatever off of that property. They had announced that the new site on the Fundy Discovery Center, you know, it's going to be on town water, but going to be up and running. So, yeah, you have to head there.
0: Yeah, it's been up for a couple of months. Looks nice, though, driving by it in the
1: it
0: morning
1: does.
0: Coming in. I like the little setup they've got there.
1: It's
0: a lot better
1: than
0: just, you know, pipe on the side of the road.
1: Yeah, I mean, it's not going to take away from the complaint that people have about this, that it's on town water and, you know, not a pipe out of the side of the whatever. But, it's something.
0: That's something. So just a heads up, they'll be working on that over the next couple of weeks to finally officially shut that down for good.
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1: Good morning. Nova Scotia Health has issued an unverified drug alert after multiple suspected overdoses in Cumberland County. The health authority received a report from a community source regarding fentanyl that's suspected to contain high levels of toxicity. That's in line with a spike in overdoses over the weekend reported by emergency responders and harm reduction workers in Moncton. Moncton Fire Chief Conrad Landry told CBC they responded to 52 calls for overdoses from around noon Friday to about noon yesterday, up from the usual 4 to 5 per day. Ambulance NB says they got 65 calls in Moncton, Dieppe, and Riverview. The Scotia Pool Society has announced it will receive a grant of over $37,000 to make the facility in Bible Hill more accessible. The project will include installing powered doors, accessible stalls in the bathrooms, and building ramps for the two deck exit doors. The accessibility project is expected to begin in September and be ready in October. The funding comes through the RBC Barrier Buster Grants Program presented by the Rick Hansen Foundation. Truro Police Service arrested three people for impaired driving on Sunday. They included an 18-year-old Truro man who refused a breath test after a traffic stop on Elm Street, a 20-year-old man from Valley charged with impaired driving after a stop on Young Street, and a 41-year-old man from Salmon River who refused a breath test after a traffic stop on East Prince Street. All three have court dates later this month or early next month. A 38-year-old man from Millbrook is facing several charges after the RCMP seized illegal cannabis and unstamped tobacco during a traffic stop in Goffs. Police pulled over a Dodge Ram with front-tinted windows Thursday morning and say the officer spotted multiple cases of unstamped tobacco in the vehicle. A subsequent search of the vehicle led to the seizure of around 60,000 cigarettes and 17,000 cigars, as well as illegal dried and edible cannabis. The driver was arrested and has been charged under the Cannabis Act, Excise Act, Revenue Act, and Criminal Code. Applications for Nova Scotia's Emergency Services Provider Fund has opened. Volunteer fire departments, search and rescue teams, and other emergency response groups are eligible to apply for funds to upgrade equipment and improve services. The fund offers up to $30,000 for individual organizations to buy gear used in firefighting, rescue, communications, and hazardous materials response. Applications under the current round of funding close at the end of July. A second regional funding stream offering up to $200,000 for larger shared projects opens in September. In sports, Canada beat Uzbekistan 2-0 yesterday in Edmonton. It was one of Canada's last tune-up matches before the World Cup begins next week. They play Ireland in another friendly in Montreal on Friday. The Stanley Cup Final starts tonight in Raleigh as the Carolina Hurricanes host the Vegas Golden Knights. Meanwhile, the Canucks name Manny Malhotra as the team's new head coach. Now you're up to date. I'm James Faulkner. Here's your latest Environment Canada weather forecast. Mainly cloudy today with a few showers this morning, a risk of a thunder shower, and a high of 14. 5 to 10 millimeters of showers tonight ending near midnight, then mainly cloudy with a risk of a thunder shower and a low of 5. And a mix of sun and cloud to start the day tomorrow, but becoming sunny with a high of 22 and a high UV index.
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0: 100.9 The Wave. It's Greg and James in on the Wave Morning Show this morning, going up to 14 degrees later. Some showers and maybe some thunder showers in the forecast for later on today. Big news yesterday for our friends over at Scotia Pool. They've been doing a lot of work over there. The new gazebo has been up for about a year now. They've been doing a lot of fundraising, getting a lot of stuff going, and they've got a new grant coming their way. Going to help them fund some stuff presented by the Rick Hansen Foundation and the RBC Barrier Buster Grant Program. That's the title in the half.
1: It really is. It took me a little while to be able to say that one, you know, without stumbling all over the place like I do with everything else. But yes, accessibility grants for Scotia Pool. They say the grant of about $37,000. The max they could get was 40 through this program.
0: Well, that's pretty close then.
1: Basically, the max that they can, and the project is going to start in September. Some powered doors, accessible stalls in the bathrooms, and a couple of ramps for the exit doors.
0: That'll be good. That facility, always nice to have some upgrades coming your way.
1: Absolutely.
0: I know my daughter's been doing some swimming lessons there for the last number of weeks. And I like the facility. I like the warm water pool. The big pool is the warm water one.
1: Exactly.
0: It's nice to have. So some great money coming the way of Scotia Pool getting some help. We'll have more on that, too, in the news coming up at 7 o'clock this morning here on The Wave.
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4: Good morning. The RCMP's major crime unit is investigating a suspicious death following a fire over the weekend in Antigonish County. Police say officers responded to a residential fire in Upper Big Tracadie just before 8:30 p.m. on Sunday night. After the fire was brought under control, a man was found dead outside near the property. Police say they do not believe the case is connected to a recent homicide reported in nearby West Arm Tracadie on May 21st. The fire and the death remain under investigation by the RCMP, the medical examiner, and the provincial fire marshal. The Annapolis Valley Regional Library says it's closing five of its branches due to funding challenges. The board says locations in Hantsport, Kentville, Lawrencetown, Middleton, and Port Williams will shut down on July 20th, saying that maintaining all 11 branches is no longer financially sustainable. The Annapolis Valley Regional Library says all 11 branch locations will also temporarily close through June 14th to support restructuring. They will then reopen June 15th until the five marked for closure shut down on July 20th. While five branches will close, six others in Windsor, Wolfville, Berwick, Kingston, Bridgetown, and Annapolis Royal will remain open with standardized hours. The library says stagnant provincial funding has made the branch closures unavoidable. A 3.8 magnitude earthquake was recorded off Cape Breton last week. Information from Earthquakes Canada shows the quake at 6:25 a.m. last Tuesday morning was centered just over 300 kilometers east of Glace Bay. It was one of three tremors detected in the Maritimes during the month of May. The other two were a barely noticeable 0.9 magnitude quake near McAdam, New Brunswick on Friday, and a minor 1.8 magnitude quake near Bathurst on May 24th. A new report from Food Banks Canada is calling for major reforms on employment insurance. It says the program was built for a post-war economy and no longer works for part-time, temporary, or contract workers. The report recommends a uniform national eligibility threshold of 420 hours and a minimum weekly benefit of at least $450. It also urges the government to double the Canada Workers' Benefit and simplify access to the disability tax credit. The report says nearly one in five food bank clients are employed, proving that a job no longer protects against food insecurity. In sports, the Stanley Cup final starts tonight in Raleigh as the Carolina Hurricanes host the Vegas Golden Knights. Nine games in the majors yesterday, including Arizona beating the Dodgers 4-1. The Blue Jays, Red Sox, and Yankees were all off. And Canada beat Uzbekistan 2-0 yesterday in Edmonton, one of their last tune-up matches before the World Cup begins next week. Canada plays Ireland in another friendly in Montreal on Friday. Now you're up to date. I'm James Faulkner. Here's your latest Environment Canada weather forecast. Mainly cloudy today with a few showers this morning, a risk of a thunder shower, and a high of 14. 5 to 10 millimeters of showers tonight ending near midnight, then mainly cloudy with a risk of a thunder shower and a low of 5. And a mix of sun and cloud to start the day tomorrow, but becoming sunny with a high of 22 and a high UV index.
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0: 100.9 The Wave, Honeymoon Suites, and Feel It Again. Going to feel some showers later on today, some thunder showers. 14 degrees later, but it's going to feel really warm by the end of the week. It's like 27 on Friday.
1: Yeah.
0: So we will get there. We will get there. June weather finally showing up. It's Greg and James on the Wave Morning Show this morning. And I'm sure you may have heard now this show that's running on TV from one of the streaming services filming outside of Halifax. And the lead actor, Harold Perrineau, also was in Lost, was Michael.
1: Yes,
0: in
1: he
0: Lost.
1: Was. Yeah, yeah, yeah,
0: great
1: yeah.
0: actor. He's been filming the show just outside of Halifax, and he's been saying some great things when he was asked about filming up here on a Q&A on TikTok the other day.
2: I got to tell you, man, Halifax is great. Up in Nova Scotia is, I mean, I love it up there. I love the people there. I love all the locations that we have. I love the crew that we have, the restaurants, the nightlife. I really dig it, and so I really, really like.
0: I always like it when actors are coming out and supporting Nova Scotia and Halifax. It just seems like more of them have been coming up here in the last couple of years to do shows and movies.
1: Yeah.
0: Like, oh, yeah, this is really nice up here.
1: Well, that's the thing, and they never have anything bad to say about it. It's one of those things where once you get the people here, they love it.
0: Yeah.
1: And, more and more productions coming up here, and now that big soundstage is going to be, I'm not sure if it's in use yet or not, but that's going to allow, you know, the film and TV industry to bring even more big productions up here, and I think you're going to hear more testimonials like that.
0: Yeah, so I don't know how long the show's been on. I think they're on
1: season four
0: right now, it's on Paramount Plus as streaming. But I'm sure you can find it a couple other places, too. So you can go check that out with Harold Perrineau, talking great things about Halifax and Nova Scotia, filming here, working here.
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3: Good morning. Nova Scotia Health has issued an unverified drug alert after multiple suspected overdoses in Cumberland County. The health authority received a report from a community source regarding fentanyl that's suspected to contain high levels of toxicity. That's in line with a spike in overdoses over the weekend reported by emergency responders and harm reduction workers in Moncton. Moncton Fire Chief Conrad Landry told CBC they responded to 52 calls for overdoses from around noon Friday to about noon yesterday, up from the usual 4 to 5 per day. Ambulance NB says they got 65 calls in Moncton, Dieppe, and Riverview. The Scotia Pool Society has announced it will receive a grant of over $37,000 to make the facility in Bible Hill more accessible. The project will include installing powered doors, accessible stalls in the bathrooms, and building ramps for the two deck exit doors. The accessibility project is expected to begin in September.

0: be ready in October. The funding comes through the RBC Barrier Buster Grants Program presented by the Rick Hansen Foundation. Truro Police Service arrested three people for impaired driving on Sunday. They included an 18-year-old Truro man who refused a breath test after a traffic stop on Elm Street, a 20-year-old man from Valley charged with impaired driving after a stop on Young Street, and a 41-year-old man from Salmon River who refused a breath test after a traffic stop on East Prince Street. All three have court dates later this month or early next month. A 38-year-old man from Millbrook is facing several charges after the RCMP seized illegal cannabis and unstamped tobacco during a traffic stop in Goffs. Police pulled over a Dodge Ram with front-tinted windows Thursday morning and say the officer spotted multiple cases of unstamped tobacco in the vehicle. A subsequent search of the vehicle led to the seizure of around 60,000 cigarettes and 17,000 cigars, as well as illegal dried and edible cannabis. The driver was arrested and has been charged under the Cannabis Act, Excise Act, Revenue Act, and Criminal Code. Applications for Nova Scotia's Emergency Services Provider Fund has opened. Volunteer fire departments, search and rescue teams, and other emergency response groups are eligible to apply for funds to upgrade equipment and improve services. The fund offers up to $30,000 for individual organizations to buy gear used in firefighting, rescue, communications, and hazardous materials response. Applications under the current round of funding close at the end of July. A second regional funding stream offering up to $200,000 for larger shared projects opens in September. In sports, Canada beat Uzbekistan 2-0 yesterday in Edmonton. It was one of Canada's last tune-up matches before the World Cup begins next week. They play Ireland in another friendly in Montreal on Friday. The Stanley Cup Final starts tonight in Raleigh as the Carolina Hurricanes host the Vegas Golden Knights. Meanwhile, the Canucks name Manny Malhotra as the team's new head coach. Now you're up to date. I'm James Faulkner.
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0: Here's your latest Environment Canada weather forecast. Mainly cloudy today with a few showers this morning, a risk of a thunder shower, and a high of 14. 5 to 10 millimeters of showers tonight ending near midnight, then mainly cloudy with a risk of a thunder shower and a low of 5. And a mix of sun and cloud to start the day tomorrow, but becoming sunny with a high of 22 and a high UV index.
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0: 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Good morning. It's Greg and James on the Wave Morning Show. Mitch is off this morning on our way to 14 degrees for a high later, but by the end of the week, up to 27 degrees. So some beach thoughts may be creeping in.
1: Absolutely.
0: For some people as we head towards the weekend now that June is officially here. But what do you take with you to the beach? There is a debate going on about some of these new sunshades that people are taking to beaches.
1: Okay.
0: Because it used to be, you know, people would bring like the old school umbrella.
1: You'd
0: stab it in the stand and hope it doesn't blow away. And then the little pop-up tents came, but no one wants to deal with the pop-up tents because you can't fold them back together.
1: Well, there's also that.
0: They don't go back in the freaking bag. But now there's this new thing that's dividing beachgoers. It's called a shibumis. S-H-I-B-U-M-I-S. It's growing in popularity. Basically, it's kind of like a pop-up tent, but a little bit different. So there's two poles you stick in the ground, like you bury them in the ground, a foot, 2 feet, whatever.
1: Oh, okay. Yeah,
0: then they have
1: like
0: this little canvasy type stuff that goes on top, but it's only two, but it's like a giant flag that's curved over your head, like an arched flag.
1: Yeah, the whole thing just being an arch. I don't mind that.
0: But people are complaining because there are too many of them now. The wind's supposed to, you know, help cover it.
1: Right.
0: But they're saying there's too many of them, and they're too much in the way because they have guy wires on them.
1: So people
0: are running around and tripping and falling on them, like super crowded, packed beaches.
1: I can see those complaints on super crowded beaches, but everywhere else, like if you and the family are going to the beach, anyone trips, it's kind of on them, isn't it?
0: Yeah, you'd think so. Use your eyes.
1: Yeah. You know it's there.
0: Yeah, so if you have some time today, go look these up. The shibumis, I think is how you pronounce it anyway.
1: Sure. Shibumi?
0: Shibumis?
1: I'm going to go shibumi.
0: That is funnier. I do appreciate shibumis. That might be better. They're about $250 though, for this thing online. Could be more depending on where you buy them, but that's the debate for the summer for your sun protection needs.
1: I mean, my complaint with them would be, what if there's no wind?
0: Apparently, they're light enough that any kind of wind will just kind of pick it up.
1: Okay.
0: So I don't know. Otherwise, it's just like a big drapey curtain.
1: Well, yeah. I mean, it still might work as shade, just obviously not as well as, you know, if the wind's actually blowing.
0: We'll just have to sit behind it instead of under it.
1: So, there we go.
0: There you go. That's the thing causing debates online today.
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1: Good morning. The RCMP's major crime unit is investigating a suspicious death following a fire over the weekend in Antigonish County. Police say officers responded to a residential fire in Upper Big Tracadie just before 8:30 p.m. on Sunday night. After the fire was brought under control, a man was found dead outside near the property. Police say they do not believe the case is connected to a recent homicide reported in nearby West Arm Tracadie on May 21st. The fire and the death remain under investigation by the RCMP, the medical examiner, and the provincial fire marshal. The Annapolis Valley Regional Library says it's closing five of its branches due to funding challenges. The board says locations in Hantsport, Kentville, Lawrencetown, Middleton, and Port Williams will shut down on July 20th, saying that maintaining all 11 branches is no longer financially sustainable. The Annapolis Valley Regional Library says all 11 branch locations will also temporarily close through June 14th to support restructuring. They will then reopen June 15th until the five marked for closure shut down on July 20th. While five branches will close, six others in Windsor, Wolfville, Berwick, Kingston, Bridgetown, and Annapolis Royal will remain open with standardized hours. The library says stagnant provincial funding has made the branch closures unavoidable. A 3.8 magnitude earthquake was recorded off Cape Breton last week. Information from Earthquakes Canada shows the quake at 6:25 a.m. last Tuesday morning was centered just over 300 kilometers east of Glace Bay. It was one of three tremors detected in the Maritimes during the month of May. The other two were a barely noticeable 0.9 magnitude quake near McAdam, New Brunswick on Friday, and a minor 1.8 magnitude quake near Bathurst on May 24th. A new report from Food Banks Canada is calling for major reforms on employment insurance. It says the program was built for a post-war economy and no longer works for part-time, temporary, or contract workers. The report recommends a uniform national eligibility threshold of 420 hours and a minimum weekly benefit of at least $450. It also urges the government to double the Canada Workers' Benefit and simplify access to the disability tax credit. The report says nearly one in five food bank clients are employed, proving that a job no longer protects against food insecurity. In sports, the Stanley Cup Final starts tonight in Raleigh as the Carolina Hurricanes host the Vegas Golden Knights. Nine games in the majors yesterday, including Arizona beating the Dodgers 4-1. The Blue Jays, Red Sox, and Yankees were all off. And Canada beat Uzbekistan 2-0 yesterday in Edmonton, one of their last tune-up matches before the World Cup begins next week. Canada plays Ireland in another friendly in Montreal on Friday. Now you're up to date. I'm James Faulkner.
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1: Here's your latest Environment Canada weather forecast. Mainly cloudy today with a few showers this morning, a risk of a thunder shower, and a high of 14. 5 to 10 millimeters of showers tonight, ending near midnight, then mainly cloudy with a risk of a thunder shower and a low of 5. And a mix of sun and cloud to start the day tomorrow, but becoming sunny with a high of 22 and a high UV index.
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0: 100.9 The Wave, music from Toronto, and your daddy don't know. Hey, good morning. It's Greg in for Mitch. James along with us this morning. Thanks very much for hanging out. It's 14 degrees in a little bit of cloud later on through the day today. May see some showers in there, too.
1: Ladies and gentlemen, welcome to the main event.
0: As we get into the battle of the dad jokes, James, fire away, my friends.
2: All right. What's a vampire's favorite fruit?
0: Don't know.
2: Nectarines.
0: Ouch.
2: I mean, I could have said blood oranges, but that's not quite as
0: funny. That's not quite as funny. Yeah. How do lumberjacks keep track of how many trees they chop down?
2: How?
0: They keep a log.
2: Yeah, of course they keep a log. Yeah. What do you call a reluctant potato?
0: I don't know what that one.
2: It's a hesitator.
0: Ow. Man, those are bad today. How do dumpsters communicate with each other?
2: How?
0: They trash talk.
2: Yeah.
0: There you go. More Battle of the Dad jokes tomorrow on The Wave.
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4: Good morning. Nova Scotia Health has issued an unverified drug alert after multiple suspected overdoses in Cumberland County. The health authority received a report from a community source regarding fentanyl that's suspected to contain high levels of toxicity. That's in line with a spike in overdoses over the weekend reported by emergency responders and harm reduction workers in Moncton. Moncton Fire Chief Conrad Landry told CBC they responded to 52 calls for overdoses from around noon Friday to about noon yesterday, up from the usual 4 to 5 per day. Ambulance NB says they got 65 calls in Moncton, Dieppe, and Riverview. The Scotia Pool Society has announced it will receive a grant of over $37,000 to make the facility in Bible Hill more accessible. The project will include installing powered doors, accessible stalls in the bathrooms, and building ramps for the two deck exit doors. The accessibility project is expected to begin in September and be ready in October. The funding comes through the RBC Barrier Buster Grants Program presented by the Rick Hansen Foundation. Truro Police Service arrested three people for impaired driving on Sunday. They included an 18-year-old Truro man who refused a breath test after a traffic stop on Elm Street, a 20-year-old man from Valley charged with impaired driving after a stop on Young Street, and a 41-year-old man from Salmon River who refused a breath test after a traffic stop on East Prince Street. All three have court dates later this month or early next month. A 38-year-old man from Millbrook is facing several charges after the RCMP seized illegal cannabis and unstamped tobacco during a traffic stop in Goffs. Police pulled over a Dodge Ram with front-tinted windows Thursday morning and say the officer spotted multiple cases of unstamped tobacco in the vehicle. A subsequent search of the vehicle led to the seizure of around 60,000 cigarettes and 17,000 cigars, as well as illegal dried and edible cannabis. The driver was arrested and has been charged under the Cannabis Act, Excise Act, Revenue Act, and Criminal Code. Applications for Nova Scotia's Emergency Services Provider Fund has opened. Volunteer fire departments, search and rescue teams, and other emergency response groups are eligible to apply for funds to upgrade equipment and improve services. The fund offers up to $30,000 for individual organizations to buy gear used in firefighting, rescue, communications, and hazardous materials response. Applications under the current round of funding close at the end of July. A second regional funding stream offering up to $200,000 for larger shared projects opens in September. In sports, Canada beat Uzbekistan 2-0 yesterday in Edmonton. It was one of Canada's last tune-up matches before the World Cup begins next week. They play Ireland in another friendly in Montreal on Friday. The Stanley Cup Final starts tonight in Raleigh as the Carolina Hurricanes host the Vegas Golden Knights. Meanwhile, the Canucks name Manny Malhotra as the team's new head coach. Now you're up to date. I'm James Faulkner.
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1: Here's your latest Environment Canada weather forecast. Mainly cloudy today with a few showers this morning, a risk of a thunder shower, and a high of 14. 5 to 10 millimeters of showers tonight, ending near midnight, then mainly cloudy with a risk of a thunder shower and a low of 5. And a mix of sun and cloud to start the day tomorrow, but becoming sunny with a high of 22 and a high UV index.
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0: 100.9 The Wave. It's Greg and James in for Mitch this morning. As we get into the three stars of the show this morning, we'll start. Give my star number three to Harold Perrineau, the main actor in From, also was in Lost, was doing a Q&A on TikTok the other day on his social media feeds, and just went off about how great it is to work in Nova Scotia. Had some great things to say about Halifax and the vibe that Nova Scotia provides. Just the latest actor to do this after working here over the last couple of years.
1: You love to see it.
0: You got to see some pretty cool stuff there. Second star of the show, going to the weather later this week. Today's not bad.
1: Yeah, I mean, hey, the frost advisory is done. We shouldn't have one tonight, so that alone is worth celebrating.
0: That's a bonus.
1: Yeah, I might actually be able to leave my plants outside overnight. That'd be cool.
0: Yeah.
1: But yeah, I mean, later on in the week, sunny and, you know, high 20s heading into the weekend, which maybe a little bit too hot for me, but I'm still going to celebrate it over what we've had over the last 4 or 5 days.
0: Especially last week. That was just bad. And our first star of the show today going to our friends at Scotia Pool, receiving some funding money.
1: Yeah, through the Rick Hansen Foundation, $37,000 to do some accessibility upgrades to the facility. They've been doing some great work over there, and this will help just kind of continue that.
0: There you go. So some great improvements coming for Scotia Pool, and there are your three stars on the morning show on The Wave.
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4: 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When you hear a politician start talking, you are ready to tune out. But here's the thing. I don't want to talk. I became a member of Parliament because I wanted to listen. 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So let's cut through all the noise, grab a seat, and work together in 2026.
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3: Here's your latest Environment Canada weather forecast. Mainly cloudy today with a few showers this morning, a risk of a thunder shower, and a high of 14. 5 to 10 millimeters of showers tonight, ending near midnight, then mainly cloudy with a risk of a thunder shower and a low of 5. And a mix of sun and cloud to start the day tomorrow, but becoming sunny with a high of 22 and a high UV index.
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4: Here's your latest Environment Canada weather forecast. Mainly cloudy today with a few showers this morning, a risk of a thunder shower, and a high of 14. 5 to 10 millimeters of showers tonight, ending near midnight, then mainly cloudy with a risk of a thunder shower and a low of 5. And a mix of sun and cloud to start the day tomorrow, but becoming sunny with a high of 22 and a high UV index.
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4: Here's your latest Environment Canada weather forecast. Mainly cloudy today with the risk of a thunder shower and a high of 14. 5 to 10 millimeters of showers tonight, ending near midnight, then cloudy with the risk of a thunder shower and a low of 5. And a mix of sun and cloud tomorrow, but becoming sunny late in the morning, a high of 22 and a high UV index.
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2: Here's your latest Environment Canada weather forecast. Mainly cloudy today with the risk of a thunder shower and a high of 14. 5 to 10 millimeters of showers tonight, ending near midnight, then cloudy with the risk of a thunder shower and a low of 5. And a mix of sun and cloud tomorrow, but becoming sunny late in the morning, a high of 22 and a high UV index.
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4: Spring flushing in the town of Truro continues. Today, June 2nd from 7 to 5, crews will be working in zones A1, B1 and 2, C, D1 and 2, and E1, including McLean, Wood, Burnett, Lyman, Young, Pleasant, Hillcrest, Callback Street and Blakeney, William Burnhill, Upham Drive, including Industrial Avenue, and Polymer Road. 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

100.9 The Wave, fans of that group here in Nova Scotia, I'm sure counting down the days before they hit up the Garrison grounds for the Halifax Music Fest. They'll be performing on June 26th, along with the Chicks, formerly Dixie Chicks, and Shaboozey, among others. Should be a great show. And, of course, the following night's The Rock Show with Weezer and Jimmy Eat World. Jeff with you this afternoon as we hunker down here and gear up for an extravaganza of great tunes and fun on your June the 2nd as we head off to Margaritaville. This is Jimmy Buffett, 80s, 90s, and more. It's On the Wave.

0: Nick Gilder, Hot Child in the City, 100.9 The Wave. It's Jeff with you this afternoon. A note from our friends at the Truro Police Service. In relation to an ongoing investigation, they're requesting the public's assistance with locating a 2025 Kia Soul vehicle. It's dark gray in color. There's no plate and has a blown out front tire. So if there's any sightings of this, you can contact Truro Police at 902-895-5351.
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Echo Beach, Martha and the Muffins. Jeff with you this afternoon on the wave. Not quite beach weather yet, but by Friday, a mix of sun and cloud and a high of 28 degrees. That's definitely summer-like weather, so looking forward to that. But as far as today, mostly clouds and a high of 14. Not quite bringing the heat, but Glenn Frey is. Here he is. It's 80s, 90s, and more on 100.9 The Wave.

0: 100.9 The Wave, She Ain't Pretty, the Northern Pikes. It's Jeff with you this afternoon. Game one tonight, Stanley Cup final, kind of a drag for us Habs fans because obviously we thought we might get there. Well, for a little while until like game four of the Carolina series where it was evident that the Habs would not get there. They had their postmortem yesterday, cleaning out of the lockers, that sort of thing. Brendan Gallagher announcing he ain't coming back. And I can't say I blame him. I think that was a mistake by St. Louis not to inject him into the lineup, probably even by game three, definitely game four. But game five was a no-brainer. They're down 3-1. What do you got to lose? Just didn't want to play him. And St. Louis, very stubborn like that with certain players. But, yeah, he basically said, I'm out of here yesterday, and with a lot of tears as well. It's just a warrior, Brendan Gallagher. So best of luck to him. As far as the final four tonight, pick your poison, but it's Carolina for me. Vegas, three finals in, what, less than 10 years, expansion team. An unlikable lineup down the from management to coaches to certain players. Won't get into all of that, but Carolina, not that I'm a huge fan, but they definitely have my vote for the Stanley Cup, and it's been a long time for them since they won, so go Hurricanes, go, I guess.
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1: Wave weather.
2: Here's your latest Environment Canada weather forecast. Mainly cloudy today with the risk of a thunder shower and a high of 14. 5 to 10 millimeters of showers tonight, ending near midnight, then cloudy with the risk of a thunder shower and a low of 5. And a mix of sun and cloud tomorrow, but becoming sunny late in the morning, a high of 22 and a high UV index.
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0: 100.9 The Wave, Genie in a Bottle from Christina Aguilera. It's Jeff saying, good afternoon on this June the 2nd. Tis the season for grad ceremonies. Hard to believe now that we're into the month of June, of course. And tomorrow, there'll be one here in Truro for the NSCC Truro campus. That's going to be June 3rd, 3 o'clock at the rec in the afternoon. So congratulations to all the NSCC Truro campus grads. Also in Pictou County, 10 a.m. on the 4th, so that'll be on Thursday, June 4th. Theirs will be at the Pictou County Wellness Center and Dalhousie University Faculty of Agriculture, the DALAC, June 5th. That'll be at noon at the Langille Athletic Center. So once again, congratulations and a job well done to all grads.
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It's Glass Tiger on 100.9 The Wave, someday on your Tuesday of this June the 2nd. It's Jeff the Afternoon Guy. Thanks so much for tuning in, 80s, 90s, and more. You can check us out over there at thewavechuro.com with Brian Adams. Duran Duran on the way, but first, let's go back to Rumors. Fleetwood Mac and Don't Stop, a classic from the

0: Rio, Duran Duran, 100.9 The Wave. It's Jeff hanging with you this afternoon. Star Wars, lots of headlines these days. Of course, the new Star Wars movie, The Mandalorian and Grogu, which is out there now, debuted at number one, but kind of more interesting and more sort of, I guess, talk revolving around the fact that it's dropped from number one after the first week and actually went to the third place spot, which is pretty unusual for a Star Wars movie. Lots of different reasons for this. I think Star Wars has kind of lost its luster. I think even the most hardcore Star Wars fans would agree to that. I'm a casual fan. I like the original trilogy. I'm a big fan of that. I have the box set and even the trilogy after that. But once it went past that, I completely lost interest. It went all Disney and everything like that. And interestingly enough, the top movie now is this Backrooms movie, which is directed by like this 20-year-old guy from YouTube, which is unbelievable. But yeah, it's kind of a cool underdog story, I suppose. But Star Wars, not quite the juggernaut that it used to be. Evidently, but as far as I'm concerned, I'm just stoked for Masters of the Universe. I have the power!
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0: 100.9 The Wave, Candy in the Backbeat, and Under Your Spell. Hey, it's Jeff with you this afternoon. The 100.9 Wave Vogue Optical Web Poll, homeschooling of the children. Do you do it? And I'm sure there's probably more than a few people listening in right now going, yeah, right. Imagine that. Ooh, myself included. Although some people are doing it, and numbers do indicate that more are doing it now here in our country. I guess it hit its peak during the COVID-19 lockdowns, which makes sense. Numbers did drop slightly from the peak, which was in 2020, 2021 during COVID. But they remain significantly higher now than the pre-pandemic levels of roughly 1% or less. So close to 4% of people are doing it now. So we're asking you, do you homeschool your children? It's a simple yay, nay, or might think about it, you know. That is until they drive me completely nuts and send them back to public school. Anyway, that is the question for today, and you can let us know over there at thewavechuro.com, powered up by Vogue Optical. We'll get the results tomorrow.
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6: Here's your latest Environment Canada weather forecast. A few showers with the risk of thunder showers this evening, giving 5 to 10 millimeters, then mainly cloudy overnight, low plus 5. For Wednesday, mainly sunny, high tomorrow of 20. And for Thursday, mix of sun and cloud and a high of 27.
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0: 100.9 The Wave, Sweet Home Alabama from Lynyrd Skynyrd. The Jays will be not at home tonight, but on the road in Atlanta as they start another series against the Braves. And we've been talking about this, I guess, pretty much throughout the season since it started. Their inconsistency, how things are not going very well. Oddly enough, they actually have a playoff spot locked down right now. Barely, by the skin of their teeth, but they do have that final wild card spot just ahead of Texas. So 29-31 record, good enough for a playoff spot. Good thing the American League is not all that strong, seemingly, this year. So hopefully if they can just put a few wins together, they can get a little bit more comfortable and move up that ladder. So we got your sports, news, and weather information for you coming up at 4 o'clock, also around the corner with some Tears for Fears next.
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3: Good afternoon. A community group is calling on Premier Tim Houston to meet with them over allegations that Pictou County was targeted by the province for its opposition to a pair of proposed gas plants. The group LEAP, Living Ecosystems and Power, says Pictou County received a significantly higher than expected provincial audit bill after municipal council unanimously requested a review of alternatives to the gas plants. Plants in Salt Springs and Marshdale are being proposed as peak demand generating stations for the province. LEAP says Pictou County was the only municipality targeted with such a provincial audit. Says the inflated bill for it was delivered shortly after municipal council called for a third-party review. LEAP says neither the premier nor local MLA Marco McLeod have responded to council's request for a review. LEAP is now formally asking for a meeting with the premier to address their outstanding concerns. The Scotia Pool Society has announced it will receive a grant of over $37,000 to make the facility in Bible Hill more accessible. The project will include installing power doors, accessible stalls in the bathrooms, and building ramps for the two-deck exit doors. The accessibility project is expected to begin in September and be ready by October. Funding comes through the RBC Barrier Buster Grants Program that's presented by the Rick Hansen Foundation. Truro Town Council has passed a motion to fund the cleanup of a homeless encampment on town-owned lands. It's estimated debris from the encampment spans several acres. James Faulkner has the details.
4: The town learned of the encampment about 3 weeks ago, with Mayor Kathy Hinton saying businesses in the area are being broken into and staff are being harassed by the individuals there. Town staff, Truro police, and public works officials saw makeshift tents and fire pits at the site, which fronts William Barnhill Drive and is adjacent to Millbrook First Nation lands. Police Chief Dave McNeil says they believe around five people are living there. CAO Mike Dolter told council Miller Waste has agreed to help with the cleanup, but could not provide an estimate because they don't know what they're dealing with yet, such as biohazards or several layers of debris. He says they have talked with the local shelter and provincial authorities and will let them know when the cleanup will start so services can be provided to help those living at the site, some of whom are already clients. For MBS News, I'm James Faulkner.
3: A priest celebrated with an honorary degree from Cape Breton University last week is apologizing for comments referencing residential schools during his acceptance speech. Reverend Norman McPhee made the remarks while accepting the honorary degree last Thursday, describing a girls' school he helped establish in Honduras decades ago. He said while residential schools don't get good press, that school had been successful. Some in attendance, including residential school survivors, expressed shock at the comments. CBU later issued a response that given the painful history of residential schools in Canada, they shouldn't be viewed positively, while McPhee himself issued an apology in a statement to CBC saying he was sorry for causing distress. A protest was held today with more planned against the pending closure of the Kenful Library. Annapolis Valley Regional Library announced on Monday that it would be closing five of its 11 branches as of July 20th due to stagnant provincial funding. Branches slated to close are Kenful, Hansport, Lawrencetown, Middleton, and Port Williams. A read-in demonstration was held outside the Kenful office of Kings North MLA John Lohr this afternoon. Organizer Jillian York says libraries are more than just books.
5: Cutting libraries is gutting community, and when we take away libraries, we take away free access, we take away literacy levels, we take away third spaces from community, and the impacts of that are long-lasting and long-reaching.
3: More demonstrations are planned through the week with a rally against the library closure scheduled for Saturday morning. DFO has issued more closures to the fisheries in the Gulf of St. Lawrence due to the presence of endangered North Atlantic right whales. Temporary closures are now in effect for several fishing grids off of western Cape Breton and northeastern PEI, as well as a large area off of New Brunswick's Bay of Chaleur. Closures come after several instances of right whales being detected by acoustic buoys in the Gulf. Most recent detection pinged off a buoy around 12:30 a.m. this morning north of PEI near the west coast of Ile de Madeleine. There's now a full seasonal fishery closure in that particular area. The closures, which require all fishing gear be removed, are one of the measures implemented by DFO to help protect the endangered species. A 3-year-old Quebec girl has died after a bouncy castle she and others were on was lifted into the air by strong winds. Incident happened on Sunday afternoon at a church event in the Montreal suburb of LaSalle. Winds reaching 50 kilometers per hour reportedly blew the bouncy castle several meters into the air. 11 people, including 4 children, were injured. Quebec's coroner's office confirmed this morning that one of those injured, a 3-year-old girl, has since passed away in hospital. In sports, the Stanley Cup Final gets underway tonight with the Hurricanes and Golden Knights playing Game 1 in Carolina. And in the majors, the Blue Jays open a series tonight in Atlanta. Now you're up to date. I'm Jeff Goodfellow.
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7: MP Alana Hurdle here. Let's be real for a second. When you hear a politician start talking, you are ready to tune out. But here's the thing. I don't want to talk. I became a member of Parliament because I wanted to listen. Because you know your problems better than anyone else ever will. So let's cut through all the noise, grab a seat, and work together in 2026.
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3: Here's your latest Environment Canada weather forecast. A few showers with risk of thundershowers this evening, giving 5 to 10 millimeters, then mainly cloudy overnight, low plus 5. For Wednesday, mainly sunny, high tomorrow of 20. And for Thursday, mix of sun and cloud and a high of 27.
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for the weekend, Loverboy, 80s, 90s, and more. It's 100.9 The Wave. It's Jeff hanging with you this afternoon as we continue with Eurythmics. Here's Sweet Dreams on The Wave.

0: 100.9 The Wave. She just turned 52 yesterday. There is Alanis Morissette, Hand in My Pocket. Jeff hanging out with you this afternoon in the weird news file, excessive use of 911. This guy in Ohio, he was at a local pizzeria there, and he decides to call 911 because they wanted to charge him extra for seasoning on his za. The man was refused a refund. He used the pizzeria's phone to call the police. Now, the website says the man ate the entire pizza, though, before actually making the complaint. The manager called 911 after the man left. No pizza for you. Come back in 1 year. Don't you just kind of feel better about yourself after you hear these type of stories? I mean, I know I do.
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One way or another, there is Blondie, 80s, 90s, and more on 100.9 The Wave. It's Jeff hanging out with you this afternoon. Tom Cochran and Red Ryder, a little Victory Day, the title track from their 1988 release. It's on The Wave.

0: 100.9 The Wave, Flashdance, What a Feeling. Irene Cara, Jeff with you this afternoon. Always a great feeling when it comes to graduation time, and we got some grad ceremonies here locally happening very soon. As a matter of fact, tomorrow at the REC, the NSCC Truro campus, they'll be celebrating theirs. Festivities underway at 3 in the afternoon. NSCC Pictou campus on Thursday, June 4th, 10 a.m., that'll be at the Pictou County Wellness Center and the Dell AC for the Dalhousie University Faculty of Agriculture. June 5th, that'll be at noon at the Langille Athletic Center. So congratulations to all the grads and best of luck in your future endeavors.
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8: Here's your latest Environment Canada weather forecast. A few showers with the risk of thunder showers this evening, giving 5 to 10 millimeters, then mainly cloudy overnight, low plus 5. For Wednesday, mainly sunny, high tomorrow of 20. And for Thursday, mix of sun and cloud and a high of 27.

0: What about love? There is heart. It's on 100.9 The Wave, an 80s classic there, if there ever was one. And we got lots more where that came from after 5 o'clock this afternoon. We call it the All 80s Feel Good Drive Home. Really what it is just a bit of nostalgia, a look back to the times of some great music and questionable fashion statements, among other things. But you can enjoy all of it as you make your way home after 5 o'clock this afternoon. So please hang in there for that. 5 o'clock information update on the way as well. And Bonnie Tyler, she's holding out for a hero. She's next.
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3: Good afternoon. A new program launching in Nova Scotia classrooms this fall will introduce students to careers in the province's seafood industry. The Coast to Classroom program was announced today at Shelburne Regional High School by Fisheries Minister Ken Smith. It's designed for students in grades 7 to 12 and includes lesson plans, activities, and virtual tools that can be used to supplement more than 100 public school courses. Students will learn about marine ecosystems, sustainable seafood practices, and career options ranging from fishing and processing to ocean technology. The province has a seafood sector, employs nearly 19,000 people in the province, and generated about $2.2 billion in exports last year. A community group is calling on Premier Tim Houston to meet with them over allegations that Pictou County was targeted by the province for its opposition to a pair of proposed gas plants. The group LEAP, Living Ecosystems and Power, says Pictou County received a significantly higher than expected provincial audit bill after municipal council unanimously requested a review of alternatives to the gas plants. Plants in Salt Springs and Marshdale are being proposed as peak demand generating stations for the province. LEAP says Pictou County was the only municipality targeted with such a provincial audit, says the inflated bill for it was delivered shortly after municipal council called for a third-party review. LEAP says neither the Premier nor local MLA Marco McLeod have responded to Council's request for a review. LEAP is now formally asking for a meeting with the Premier to address their outstanding concerns. Truro Town Council has passed a motion to fund the cleanup of a homeless encampment on town-owned lands. It's estimated debris from the encampment spans several acres. James Faulkner has the details.
4: The town learned of the encampment about 3 weeks ago, with Mayor Kathy Hinton saying businesses in the area are being broken into and staff are being harassed by the individuals there. Town staff, Truro Police, and Public Works officials saw makeshift tents and fire pits at the site, which fronts William Barnhill Drive and is adjacent to Millbrook First Nation lands. Police Chief Dave McNeil says they believe around five people are living there. CAO Mike Dolter told council Miller Waste has agreed to help with the cleanup, but could not provide an estimate because they don't know what they're dealing with yet, such as biohazards or several layers of debris. He says they have talked with the local shelter and provincial authorities and will let them know when the cleanup will start so services can be provided to help those living at the site, some of whom are already clients. For MBS News, I'm James Faulkner.
3: A priest celebrated with an honorary degree from Cape Breton University last week is apologizing for comments referencing residential schools during his acceptance speech. Reverend Norman McPhee made the remarks while accepting the honorary degree last Thursday, describing a girls' school he helped establish in Honduras decades ago. He said while residential schools don't get good press, that school had been successful. Some in attendance, including residential school survivors, expressed shock at the comments. CBU later issued a response that given the painful history of residential schools in Canada, they shouldn't be viewed positively. While McPhee himself issued an apology in a statement to CBC saying he was sorry for causing distress. DFO has issued more closures to the fisheries in the Gulf of St. Lawrence due to the presence of endangered North Atlantic right whales. Temporary closures are now in effect for several fishing grids off of western Cape Breton and northeastern PEI, as well as a large area off of New Brunswick's Bay of Chaleur. Closures come after several instances of right whales being detected by acoustic buoys in the Gulf. Most recent detection pinged off a buoy around 12:30 a.m. this morning north of PEI near the west coast of Ile de Madeleine. There's now a full seasonal fishery closure in that particular area. The closures, which require all fishing gear be removed, are one of the measures implemented by DFO to help protect the endangered species. Meanwhile, great white sharks have also begun migrating north to feed for the summer. One such tagged shark has been detected several times along Nova Scotia's south shore recently. Nori, a nearly 9-foot juvenile female great white, pinged several times last week off of Bridgewater and Mahone Bay, and more recently off the coast of Shelburne on Friday. Great whites are common in our northern waters over the summer and fall seasons, feasting primarily on the rebounding seal population. A 3-year-old Quebec girl has died after a bouncy castle she and others were on was lifted into the air by strong winds. Incident happened on Sunday afternoon at a church event in the Montreal suburb of LaSalle. Winds reaching 50 kilometers per hour reportedly blew the bouncy castle several meters into the air. 11 people, including 4 children, were injured. Quebec's coroner's office confirmed this morning that one of those injured, a 3-year-old girl, has since passed away in hospital. And Canada is calling on the United States and Mexico to renew the Continental Trade Agreement. Canada U.S. Trade Minister Dominic LeBlanc has sent a formal letter recommending the renewal of CUSMA as part of its mandatory review. LeBlanc departed for Washington today to meet with his U.S. trade counterparts. While formal Canada-U.S. negotiations have not yet begun, the U.S. and Mexico have already started their talks. U.S. President Donald Trump has previously criticized the agreement. Current CUSMA deal, which was signed by Trump in his first term, is set for automatic review this year. In sports, the Stanley Cup Final gets underway tonight with the Hurricanes and Golden Knights playing Game 1 in Carolina. And in the majors, the Blue Jays open a series tonight in Atlanta. Now you're up to date. I'm Jeff Goodfellow.
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2: Wave weather.
3: Here's your latest Environment Canada weather forecast. A few showers with risk of thundershowers this evening, giving 5 to 10 millimeters, then mainly cloudy overnight, low plus 5. For Wednesday, mainly sunny, high tomorrow of 20. And for Thursday, mix of sun and cloud and a high of 27.
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Gloria, there is Laura Branigan, and this is the All 80s Feel Good Drive Home right here on 100.9 The Wave. It's Jeff with you this afternoon. That one from 1982 and this one from 1984 from the Parachute Club at the Feet of the Moon. It's on The Wave.

0: The All 80s Feel Good Drive Home right here on 100.9 The Wave. And there is Madonna among her earliest of hits with Borderline. Great way to wrap up the All 80s show. Madonna, even to this day at the age of 67, still out there making new music and creating headlines all the time. She's had a social media wardrobe malfunction as well this week. So if you want to look into that, that's an easy Google. In the meantime, we got some classic stuff for you from Boston. Classic rock at its finest. More Than a Feeling. That's up next.
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0: 5 days in May, there is Blue Rodeo. It's on 100.9 The Wave. Jeff Sanghai, if you're a cat enthusiast, cat lover, or owner, a new article by Forbes Advisor has come out with the top five most popular cat names. And for males, it is Milo. That's right. Milo is the popular cat name these days for the dude cats. And the dudettes is Luna. Luna's the number one female cat name. We have a cat at home. Her name is Casey. And my girlfriend had two cats at one time. And one was named Finnegan. And, of course, the other one, Casey, after Casey and Finnegan from Mr. Dressup. I never met Finnegan, but from what I've been told, Finnegan certainly was the life of the party and a great personality. Casey, not so much.
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5: Here's your latest Environment Canada weather forecast. A few showers with risk of thundershowers this evening, giving 5 to 10 millimeters, then mainly cloudy overnight, low plus 5. For Wednesday, mainly sunny, high tomorrow of 20. And for Thursday, a mix of sun and cloud and a high of 27.
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Ace of Base, and there's All That She Wants. It's on 100.9 The Wave. It's Jeff saying good afternoon. It's 80s, 90s, and more. We're at thewavechuro.com. 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

Platinum Blonde, Somebody Somewhere, 80s, 90s, and more. It's on 100.9 The Wave. It's Jeff hanging out with you through till 7 o'clock tonight. Some Baltimora coming up. So is Indio. But first, here's the Beach Boys bringing those good vibrations. 80s, 90s, and more on The Wave.

0: 100.9 of the Wave, Hard Sun from Indio. Looking forward to our share of sunshine here in Truro and Colchester County over the next several days. Starting with tomorrow, we'll get up to a high of 22 with a mix of sun and cloud. And that kind of mix of sun and cloud sort of vibe will continue throughout the week into the weekend. So we can handle that. Reminder to enter in for your free coffee break, too. Who wouldn't want that, right, at work? You get a chance to sit down, relax, take a break. We'll even bring it to you, like the folks from Easy Home. They're among our latest winners, so they'll tell you all about it. Easiest coffee break they ever want. All you got to do is enter over to thewavechuro.com. So let us know why you deserve one, because we know you do, thanks to our friends at McDonald's.
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there is What Is Love, 80s, 90s, and more. It's Jeff hanging with you through till 7 o'clock tonight as we keep going with the Commodores. This is Brick House. It's on the wave.

just didn't care. You just don't understand how much I love you, do you? I'm here for you. I'm not out to go out there and cheat all night, just like you did, baby, but that's alright.

Boys to Men, the end of the road. It's on 100.9 The Wave, and that marks the end of the road for my duties here this afternoon. Great time as always. I thank you for hanging out, and I'll be checking back in tomorrow at around 2 o'clock. Sure hope you can join me then with Mitch and James tomorrow on your morning run. Starts at 6. Go Jays, go. Starting a new series tonight against the Braves, and I guess go Hurricanes, go. Game one of the Stanley Cup Final. Who do you got? Let me know over there on Facebook. Have yourself a great night. Here's Elton John, and I'm Still Standing. It's On the Wave.

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